0: Radio Arabella.
1: She work it, girl, she work the bowl. She break it down, she take it low. 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Doing the thing right on the floor. And money, money she making. Look at the way she's shaking. 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She's so much more than you used to. 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
2: 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Can't touch this. 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

that I can't fix, 'cause I can do it in the mix. And if your man gives you trouble, just to move out on the double, and you don't let it trouble your brain, 'cause away goes trouble down the drain. 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

0: Radio Arabella.
1: Wow.
2: Get real with the fever on the dance floor.